0: 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Maduraste.
1: 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We are flying to the moon, moon, moon. 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

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We are flying to the moon.

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This is my belief.

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Dream, act, and create. Declare it, name it, work it. Dream, act, and create.

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Declare it, name it, work it.